0: we break off with the beats, and my man Enrique gets up on the drums. 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Y'all ready out there? Come on. Ha ha!
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Chapter, verse, another story.

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Don't wire less knobs. 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